Now as I grew older, this burning desire became so strong that I bought me a ticket to fly over. 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Stars falling down from the sleepy lagoon, palms swaying under the moon, and we swimming out into the calm crystal sea. In that fateful night, I thought to myself, I'll do everything I can, save up every dime, and one day I'll return, come back home to you, and then I'll stay forever.

0: 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Antenne Brandenburg.
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1: 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She saw my strengths, told her my weakness. We were invisible.

And if he's XXL, well, what the hell? 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